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1: He yells, he sweats, he eats poorly. 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And he bothers co-workers by playing the music way too loud. 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

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Now you can hear Randall's Rant with Cornicky in the morning, and again at 12:40 and 5:40 with Cubby. 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

Randall Moore has a new home in Ottawa. Now you can hear Randall's Rant with Cornicky in the morning and again at 1240 and 540 with Cubby. 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

Randall Moore has a new home in Ottawa. Now you can hear Randall's Rant with Cornicky in the morning and again at 1240 and 540 with Cubby. 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

I'll go. I got a fire. I don't even know where Fire Lake is, but let's go. Sounds warm. Sounds warmer than some of what we're going to be enjoying this week. How you doing? Welcome back to another one. As we get ready for our Monday, I'm just kind of looking ahead at the rest of the week, not just for myself, but for Cubby as well. And it's going to be a pretty good week for concert goers around here. With tickets to the Black Keys going out the door. Tickets to Greta Van Fleet told you about on Friday. That show coming up like summer next year, but hey, might as well get ready for it. A Connelline Crush. Had a C in there. And Jeff Tate, former lead vocalist for Queensryche, is going to be in town, Algonquin Commons. Kind of on a smaller scale, but yeah, we'll be hooking you up as we get through it. Jackpot Radio Day in here as well, so 7:10, we'll try to make you a little bit rich and give you a winning word that you just got to kind of pay attention to and listen as we get on through the show. Hopefully your weekend went well for you. If it was anything like mine, it went way too quick, but here we are back at it. Time to burn and earn, man. And let's get her going with some Stones to ease you on into the day. It's Rebel Rock 101.7. Let's get this thing done.

Well, here we go into a brand new one, and starting to feel a little fall-like out there. We're not really stretching our legs today. Starting things off around 12 degrees right now and getting all the way up to a balmy 13. That's what you should be ready for today. Now, there's a chance of maybe some showers later on this morning, possibly later on this afternoon. But overnight tonight, we'll be sitting just above the freezing mark. Looks like 1 degree going into a Tuesday that'll have some more sunshine, but we'll still only reach 13 degrees.

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0: Now stroke me, man. Rebel Rock 101.7. I cleared out a party I was DJing one time with a bunch of seniors. And about four people in the room that were, like, under 40 at the time. The couples, the younger couples, were just bored out of their skull. And came up just towards the end of the night before midnight, offered me $20. They said, dude, we got to leave in a few minutes. Can you, like, play something that'll just rattle these people? So, like, what he said, well, stroke me. I said, okay. Anyways, the rest of the room, at that time was averaging age of, you know, 60 to 80. They just started getting up and leaving. Anyways, that couple just smiled at me. Oh, yeah. Money will get you that. Sure, it's near the end of the night. Here you go, everybody. Time to send you home. And it looks like the university students behaved themselves in town yesterday. Panda game ended up going down. GG's over the Ravens, 35-32. And, you know, certainly if you've lived here long enough, you've been aware of some of the problems that have happened post-game. But after making some adjustments the last couple years here in town and having the game on Sunday, knowing that the students got to be back at it, you know, Monday morning, might have done a little something to keep the partying down. But, yeah, no reports of cars getting flipped over or fences getting set on fire or debauchery in the streets. It's kind of cool because what they do afterwards over at the university is everybody gathers. Everybody used to go their separate ways or on different sides of the roads kind of thing, right? Anyhow, that one's down in the books. GG's with an all-time record of 39 wins over the Ravens, 18. They're going to have to go on one hell of a streak if they ever want to catch up one day.
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0: Rebel Rock 101.7 back at it on a Monday morning. And you know what? It's a little cooler out there these days, certainly. But there's still, I got one guy that I pass on his motorcycle every morning. I think he takes his to work right until the snow starts falling out there. But hey, just a reminder, I know, you know, you're coming out of the weekend and you're half asleep and all the rest, but keep an eye on the two-wheelers that are out there. It was like almost exactly at this time on Friday when I got a text from one, and I'm sorry, I just can't remember exactly who it was that texted me, saying, hey man, there's just been a bad accident out at Hunt Club in Merivale, right by Costco there. And at the time, the police were just getting on the scene, and whoever it was that let me know about it didn't really have any details. Others said, you know, there's a bunch of stuff all over the intersection, or not the intersection, on the roadway there. And as it turns out, you know, it was closed for several hours. That's never a good scene. But yeah, 21-year-old female motorcyclist that was struck by what police are describing as a dark or black SUV with damage to the front end and on the right side. That individual didn't stick around after taking the life of this young lady anyways. Never easy on a motorcycle. Like those of us that ride, we know the deal. You know, we got no cage around us, and we got to be a little bit more careful as well. But things happen, and the way the description of the damage and stuff done to the vehicle to the, you know, the front right side on the passenger side, it's like left-hand turn. I mean, it happens so often out there. But just a reminder, everybody just trying to get to where they're going, especially first thing in the morning. It's a little darker out there. You're kind of half asleep, getting back going after a weekend. Anyways, keep your eyes on your fries out there. Everybody just wants to make it home at the end of the day.
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1: Good morning. It's a clear drive on the Queensway and Highway 416. 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
2: When they're not on duty, Ottawa firefighters still keep in shape. And one in particular will showcase her skills on the world stage. The winner of local and national contests, Marisa Tremblay, has been a key player of Ottawa's FireFit team for a global competition showcasing the world's most effective firefighters under immense physical and mental pressure with their everyday tasks, even though rounds only last for roughly 2 minutes. She placed for medals in local and the national level contests and will advance to the world finals in Las Vegas, the meeting place for hopefuls from teams across Europe, the U.S., and Canada. The OPP have charged two suspects from Arnprior in relation to the death of a man in a vehicle fire last month. Local police were originally called to the scene, a wooded area off Ramsey Concession 12 in Mississippi Mills, eventually involving the OPP. The deceased was identified at the time as Colin Campbell, a local, and the two charged, declared by the OPP to be Lindsay Dolan and Dylan Zubkoff of Arnprior in an update on Friday, were stop in Regina, Saskatchewan this past Wednesday and are awaiting their court date for later this week. The charges for each suspect include second-degree murder and indignity to a dead body, and the incident is still believed to be isolated. Two Ottawa establishments saw very different updates this past week. The owners of Pancho Villa, a Mexican cuisine spot, announced the heartbreaking closure of the restaurant after a stay at their downtown location on Elgin Street that lasted for over 40 years, although no explicit reason was mentioned. Meanwhile, members of the Carlton Heights Curling Club were excited to return to their newly renovated arena in South Ottawa, which reopened 18 months after the accidental kitchen fire that almost destroyed the facility beyond repair. A fundraiser and an ever-growing curling community in and around Carlton Heights helped to raise funds for the building's renovation. From the Skywards News Center, I'm Joe Mar-Kilatin.
3: All right, so yeah, nothing crazy after the Panda game yesterday here in town. The GGs over the Ravens, 35-32, so there was some good stuff going on over at TD Place this weekend. Wasn't necessarily so good for our Red Blacks once again. Yeah, they didn't get her done. Anyhow, I'm looking forward to them on the road. I guess Lions this week, that's where they're going to be, out in BC for their Friday game. Anyways, it was 34-16, the loss to the Tiger Cats this past weekend. Major League Baseball action, division series continuing on tonight. What do we get? Oh, yeah, it's the White Sox and the Guardians tonight. Chicago leading that series 1-0. Yankees and the Rays, Tampa Bay leading that series. That one's going at 8 o'clock. This, of course, is a best-of-three series. And your forecast looking like this. I mean, it's not cold, but it's blowing, and the leaves are falling, and we'll get gusts up to 50 k an hour later on. It's only 11 degrees, and we're going to get to 13. Yep, that's the high for today and tomorrow. A little better as we get later on in the week, but it'll get a little bit more moist out there for us. Overnight temperatures tonight sitting around 1 degree. I imagine there'll be a frost warning coming with that thing, and whatever you got left outside is going to start taking a bit of a beating.

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And here I am looking at all the texts. Coming in nice and early in the morning. 730-1144. The early birds up and at 'em and tapping in. Kevin Noel securing an entire Golden Oiseau for himself to get the week going. One half of the Brothers Stockford. He's already been eliminated. He's been trying for weeks to get a clean sweep. But anyways, there you go, Kevin. Midnight last night was thinking about us. And now I'm thinking about you. Brian, the retired trucker, he says, good morning, Kornicki. Go Sens. Yep, nice little win over the Leafs on the weekend. That's a nice way to start things off, taking on the Bruins tonight. Now, Randall was complaining the other day we're not going to be able to watch all of his games, so hopefully we'll be able to see them tonight. Chris Gagnon on there, and I was going to touch on this a little later on. You know, anybody that worked in this business long enough had come in contact with Sass Jordan at some point. She's a wonderful lady. Passed away this weekend. And Chris saying, yeah, my wife and I got to see her in June here at the Hard Rock Live with 5440. Absolutely kicked ass that night. Says, what a crazy world, yeah. 63. That ain't right, man. Anyway, let's talk a bit more about that later on. She had a hell of an impact, man. And some interesting ties to the rock and roll world out there. Anna Zanavan tapping in this morning. Good to have you on the other side of it. Wiener. Making it through the weekend. Morning, buddy. How you doing? Let's have a great week, says Auger. There you go. Steering the ship in the right direction. Pointed towards all smiles, man. See if we can get through it. Don't forget, Thanksgiving long weekend coming up. There's a few of you that just went, oh, already? Yeah. I was kind of made aware of that about a week and a half ago. Anyways, it's here already. There'll be some traveling at the end of this week with some higher gas prices that you'll notice out there this morning as well. I think it was like 183.9 or something. So up, down, and all around. Penny Collier enjoyed Bring Me the Horizon. Had her some tickets on Friday out there. Said that was an absolutely amazing show. Happy we got to hook you up. Janice LaSalle out there. Getting ready for it. Eldon's on board. He says, anyone else out there have a cold? Yeah, well, Cubby had something there a week or two ago that was floating through him. He's kind of got a little sore throat and a scratch first thing in the morning. I'm not sure exactly what that is. But it says apparently it can go itself anytime now. get it now. Hopefully you'll be able to go a couple months without it before we get into the thick of flu season. There's a top of the morning key for me. Jammer T. Hammer on board. A weekend of mishaps and unplanned.

0: and home repairs. Leaking shower drain into a finished basement. Polly having a panic at some point. Oh, man, that sounds like no fun. Hopefully you secured it and you got the fans on the floor down in the basement trying to dry it out so you don't get any mold down there. Just one thing leads to another, doesn't it? Water. Damn water. Pac-Man tapping in this morning. I got Pat Brownrigg. He ended up sending me a voice-to-text message, 3:33 a.m. You can tell in his voice, he was a little bummed out. He's just, I don't have it in front of me right now, but he's bummed out about SAS. And, a few more you tap it in. Tony on board. Tony and Alta. Here's the gruesome twosome up and at him and ready to go. And it looks like Dwyer Hill will make it through another one. Indeed today. And she apparently has got this cold, and it can go itself as well.
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0: Hey, don't go too far this morning before 7 o'clock this morning. Since there's enough of you up and at them, I'm going to have a pair of tickets to get somebody in to go check out. What's the first one I'm doing here this morning? Oh, yeah, the Jeff Tate and former lead singer of Queensryche, who's going to be playing here in town. And that's going to be at Algonquin's Commons Theater coming up on Sunday, November 8th. Tickets, gotickets.com if you want to end up buying them. It was an opportunity to get in there. One of the best-known informal lead singers of Queensryche. So, I know Bex was in here on Friday, and she said she was definitely going to be attending that one. And in just a second, like I mentioned, I will be talking about a little bit of Sass Jordan later on. That was a bit of a shock. Kim let me know when she heard this weekend, and she was all bummed out about it. 63 years of age, but I got some Foo Fighters coming up here in a second. And for anybody knows that there's a direct line between Taylor Hawkins and Sass Jordan. She gave him his very first official professional paycheck when he ended up joining and touring with her band back in 1994. In the mid to late 90s, the Foos actually opened up for Sass Jordan as they were getting things back underway. I'll throw a monkey wrench at you in just a sec. Hang in.
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1: Good morning. It's a clear drive on the Queensway and Highway 416. Highway 174 is also in good shape, and we're doing well over our bridges. 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
2: The OPP have charged two suspects from Arnprior in relation to the death of a man in a vehicle fire last month. Local police were originally called to the scene, a wooded area off Ramsey Concession 12 in Mississippi Mills, eventually involving the OPP. The deceased was identified at the time as Colin Campbell, a local, and the two charged, declared by the OPP to be Lindsay Dolan and Dylan Zubkoff of Arnprior in an update on Friday, were stopped in Regina, Saskatchewan this past Wednesday and are awaiting their court date for later this week. The charges for each suspect include second-degree murder and indignity to a dead body, and the incident is still believed to be isolated. Two Ottawa establishments saw very different updates this past week. The owners of Pancho Villa, a Mexican cuisine spot, announced the heartbreaking closure of the restaurant after a stay at their downtown location on Elgin Street that lasted for over 40 years, although no explicit reason was mentioned. Meanwhile, members of the Carlton Heights Curling Club were excited to return to their newly renovated arena in South Ottawa, which reopened 18 months after the accidental kitchen fire that almost destroyed the facility beyond repair. A fundraiser and an ever-growing curling community in and around Carlton Heights helped to raise funds for the building's renovation. When they're not on duty, Ottawa firefighters still keep in shape, and one in particular will showcase her skills on the world stage. The winner of local and national contests, Marisa Tremblay, has been a key player of Ottawa's FireFit team for a global competition showcasing the world's most effective firefighters under immense physical and mental pressure with their everyday tasks, even though rounds only last for roughly 2 minutes. She placed for medals in local and the national level contests and will advance to the world finals in Las Vegas, the meeting place for hopefuls from teams across Europe, the U.S., and Canada. From the Skywards News Center, I'm Joe Mark-Kilatin.
3: And congratulations to the GGs over the Ravens in the Panda game, 35-32 yesterday, and no mayhem spilling into the seats or into the streets overnight. So that was all right. Everybody just had a good time. Anyways, a close one. That was all right. At least some entertainment going on down at TD Place. Tiger Cats over the Red Blacks, 34-16 on Friday, so that wasn't all that entertaining. Major League Baseball got the White Sox and the Guardians going at it tonight, 5 o'clock. This is a division series. Chicago leading that one 1-0. It's a best of three. Yankees and the Rays tonight, 8 o'clock. Tampa Bay leading that series right there. And our Senators did it. Nice little win, 3-2 on Saturday over the Leafs. Going to try to do that again tonight. They're on the road against the Bruins. That one will be on at 7:30. We're at 11 degrees out there right now. Only going up to 13 and some gusty winds right now. They could get up to 50K an hour later on. There could be some light showers later on this morning, possibly even this afternoon. An overnight temperature just above the big old donut, man, 1 degree. It'll get frosty. And tomorrow, some sunshine out there, but it'll only be working so hard. Looks like a pair of days at 13.
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5: Like a lot of us, Michael Gosling was a huge Doobie Brother fan growing up. Also, like a lot of us, he was surprised when they brought in the new guy, Michael McDonald. He was good, really good, but it changed the vibe of the band. But the big surprise, no, the big shock, would come years later, when the now 59-year-old heard his biological father's voice for the first time. Man, he sounds familiar, but he couldn't place it. But it came to him, it clicked, when they spoke again on the phone. "Are you Michael McDonald?" The Doobie Brother frontman chuckled and said, "Yeah, I'm afraid so." McDonald had a child in Missouri with his middle school girlfriend when they were just 14. They gave up the baby in a closed adoption to Gosling's parents, who lived about 20 minutes away. Nearly 58 years later, they reached out to their son, Michael McDonald, and his old girlfriend. They wanted to make contact. Gosling says they tracked him down after one of his half-brothers found him through a DNA test. First, he spoke and then met with his biological mother. Then later that night, he received a voice memo from his biological father. That voice sounds so familiar. Gosling says he knew his father's name was Michael, but that was it. Then Michael McDonald, told him he was a musician and had an upcoming gig in St. Louis. Gosling Googled who was playing at that date, and it was the Doobie Brothers, his favorite band growing up. He'd even seen the band twice before learning McDonald was his biological father. His adopted family, by the way, was 100% supportive of him meeting his biological parents, and they all got together before the Doobies concert in St. Louis, which Gosling describes as one of the greatest events of my life. Gosling is also quick to point out that his mom and dad, the parents who raised him, they were the most wonderful blessing in my life. I love everything about this story, mainly because it's all about love, something we could use a lot more of these days. I'm Randall Moore.
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0: ask you something. When you come in on Monday and you're not feeling real well, does anyone ever say to you, sounds like someone has a case of the Mondays?
1: No. No, man. 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

101 7 710 this morning. $75 million up for grabs, 12 individual max millions, and now 75 $100,000 prizes. So nobody won it on Friday. And I know I, in fact, didn't win it on Friday. You guys hear me talk about being, I hate being the lotto person at the gas station, right? I just,

0: just not me. I'm always in line, and then there's always somebody in front of me with 10 or 12 tickets. Anyways, apparently we had like a half a dozen tickets with some free tickets and you know, $9 here and $10. So the other day, Kim said, we should probably grab some Lotto Max. What do I do? And I mean, I'm the guy that buys like one, okay? With Encore, nah, don't worry about it. Just give me one. And so I went in there, and because I'm not the Lotto guy that normally gives all the tickets, so I give the guy the stuff. There's Lotario in there, and there's Lotto 649 in there, and there's some Lotto Max in there. So as he starts going through, and he goes, oh, this is a free ticket. I said, well, give me another one and make it with Encore if it's a free ticket. And then he said, oh, you got a couple free tickets and $10. I said, okay, we'll use that and buy some more 649 tickets. And then when it came to Lotto Max, I think we had one or two free tickets, and I wasn't sure. And he goes, do you want to replay this? And I said, yeah, just, and I wasn't thinking. Guy says, it's $56. I'm like, pardon? And he goes, $56. I have no idea exactly, because I just don't do it. And I have no idea exactly what I had asked for. But at that point, I had like four people behind me, and I wasn't going to start saying, okay, just kidding. I don't want to take those now. I don't feel that lucky. So I said, well, we better win something. I've never spent $56 on lottery tickets. Not a single penny came my way on any of them. Lotario, 649, or Lotto Max. Loser. Anyways, hopefully you'll have a little bit better luck after 7 o'clock this morning. I'll give you this morning's winning word. And I promised I would hook somebody up. Nice having the early birds up on a Monday morning. Nice and early. So listen, an opportunity to get yourself a little something-something before everybody else wakes up. And mention this, that coming up on Sunday, November 8th, Algonquin Commons Theater. Jeff Tate, former lead singer of Queensryche, going to be in town. And what did he get here? He's ranked 14th. On Hit Parader's list of the 100 greatest metal vocalists of all time. They make a top 100 list. That's all right. I know Bex was going nuts. Her and her friend are going to be going down. They have secured front row tickets for this show. Now, you got to be in there in order to enjoy it, right? So tell you what, on a Monday morning, I got a pair right now to get you in. Sunday, November 8th, Algonquin Commons Theater, Jeff Tate. I'll make it real easy. I know you're doing stuff right now. Just text me, I want them. That'll be enough to get me to spin the wheel in just a couple moments, hooking somebody up before 7 a.m. That's a nice way to start the week.
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4: On the Queensway eastbound, we're just dealing with some volume through Greenbank. Westbound looks good. Highway 416 northbound, I'm starting to see some construction-related volume through Roger Stevens Drive, and then we're doing well over our bridges. Other than that, it's a clear drive on city streets. Start your vacation when you step on your Porter plane and fly nonstop from Ottawa to Mexico, the Caribbean, and Costa Rica. 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And that's the latest traffic. I'm Antonia Altabonte.
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0: grabbed the old wheel of stuff and brought it into the room. Looks like I'm having a little bit of a problem with my tax going on right now. I better get this fixed in the next few minutes because, of course, I'm going to be giving you a winning word at 7:10 this morning. All right, let me just reboot things here in a couple moments. I'll be able to see those that are trying to get into the Jeff Tate Show coming up at Algonquin Commons Theater in November. Anyways, I went on, did all that work and got the wheel. I'm going to have to spin it.
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1: Guinness eastbound is now closed off at Bantry for a crash. We have police on the scene directing traffic. Other than that, I'm just seeing volume starting to fill in on Highway 174 westbound through Jean d'Arc Boulevard, eastbound on the Queensway, some volume through Green Bank and then Parkdale. And actually, it looks like there's an issue at Island Park Drive and Carling Avenue. 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And that's the latest traffic. I'm Antonia Altabonte.
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2: Two Ottawa establishments saw very different updates this past week. The owners of Pancho Villa, a Mexican cuisine spot, announced the heartbreaking closure of the restaurant after a stay at their downtown location on Elgin Street that lasted for over 40 years, although no explicit reason was mentioned. Meanwhile, members of the Carlton Heights Curling Club were excited to return to their newly renovated arena in South Ottawa, which reopened 18 months after the accidental kitchen fire that almost destroyed the facility beyond repair. A fundraiser and an ever-growing curling community in and around Carlton Heights helped to raise funds for the building's renovation. The OPP have charged two suspects from Arnprior in relation to the death of a man in a vehicle fire last month. Local police were originally called to the scene, a wooded area off Ramsey Concession 12 in Mississippi Mills, eventually involving the OPP. The deceased was identified at the time as Colin Campbell, a local, and the two charged, declared by the OPP to be Lindsay Dolan and Dylan Zubkoff of Arnprior in an update on Friday, were stop in Regina, Saskatchewan this past Wednesday and are awaiting their court date for later this week. The charges for each suspect include second-degree murder and indignity to a dead body, and the incident is still believed to be isolated. When they're not on duty, Ottawa firefighters still keep in shape, and one in particular will showcase her skills on the world stage. The winner of local and national contests, Marisa Tremblay, has been a key player of Ottawa's FireFit team for a global competition showcasing the world's most effective firefighters under immense physical and mental pressure with their everyday tasks, even though rounds only last for roughly 2 minutes. She placed for medals in local and the national level contests and will advance to the world finals in Las Vegas, the meeting place for hopefuls from teams across Europe, the U.S., and Canada. From the Skywards News Center, I'm Joe Marcilatin.
3: Well, they moved the Panda game to, well, Sunday, and it seems to cause a lot less grief out there, especially when it comes to the post-party celebrations. Gigi's over the Ravens, 35-32, wrapping that one up yesterday at TD Place. And, Red Blacks couldn't get it done again there on Friday. Tiger Cats ended up beating them 34-16. Will they get a win this season? They'll have another shot at it this Friday out in BC. What else we got? Senators back at it tonight against the Bruins. Nice little win, 3-2, a Saturday night. Ended up watching that one against the Maple Leafs. That's a good way to start the season for them. And the White Sox and Guardians and Yankees and Rays going at it today. Of course, that's a division series. Continues on. It's a best out of five series. Chicago White Sox lead their series 1-0. And Tampa Bay ahead over the Yankees 1-0 as well. Your forecast looking, well, more fall-like with every passing week. We're dropping a few degrees. We're down to 9. It started at 12 when I got in here. But some gusty winds, 30 to 50 K throughout the day, might have a shower later on this morning, possibly this afternoon as well. We're only getting up to 13 degrees. 13 will be the high for tomorrow as well. And overnight tonight, expect to get at least a frost warning. We'll be sitting just above 0 at 1 degree.

0: text coming in from you guys. Well, I'm sure they were happy to get up nice and early on a Monday morning to start fixing things. However, looks like I'm getting your text now. An opportunity, as mentioned earlier, to get you into Jeff Tate, former lead vocalist of Queensryche, one of the 100 best of all time. Metal vocalist, Sunday, November 8th, Algonquin, the Common Theater. And it's pretty easy. You just had to tell me that you wanted them. I don't know, your brain's just coming too, right? When in all that trouble to go get the wheel of stuff, it'll be hanging around in here throughout the course of the morning. And in just a couple moments, I'll give you this morning's winning word worth some 70-plus million bucks to you. Damn. I just wanted my money back from what I got the other day. I didn't really care if I won necessarily. Anyways, a few of you wanting in on this Jeff Tate concert coming up in November, and congratulations, Jay Noel. It's a happy Monday. You got him.
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0: Rebel Rock 101.7 every Monday, every Wednesday, and every Friday we try to make you rich around here. And winning word this morning will be one I got to tell, a little tale to tell a little later on. That'll bring it all in together, and that's when you're going to text, not now, but you might have heard on the weekend, but passing away on Friday at age 63 was Sass Jordan. Surrounded by family, they announced it over the weekend, and as they described her, just a force of nature and an irreplaceable being of light and joy. They haven't released officially what the cause of death is right now. However, in September, suddenly the 2026 performances were canceled as what was described as a serious medical condition, but no other details were made and nothing has been confirmed as of since we got the news. Been growing in Montreal and performing as a teenager until everything started breaking for them. 89 Juno Award Most Promising Female Vocalist. And with Racine and Make You a Believer and High Road Easy, and You Don't Have to Remind Me, she became an absolute powerhouse in Canadian rock. And for the past 35 years, we've enjoyed her voice and her talents on stage, and most recently with 5440 here on stage June 30th at the Hard Rock Live. And I remember immediately thereafter, you guys just sent us all saying, oh man, she was on. Everything was fantastic. You had a blast. And so as a salute to Sass, that's this morning's winning word, okay? Sass. Another little story to tell a little later on, and drawing some connections in within the rock and roll world that you may not have been aware of, but yeah, her talents reached far and beyond this country, I can tell you that much. Sass is this morning's Lotto Max winning word. Don't text me now. Text me next time we talk about this lady.
1: Rebel Rock traffic update.
2: NS eastbound is now closed off at Bantry for a crash. We have police on the scene directing traffic. Other than that, I'm just seeing volume starting to fill in on Highway 174 westbound through Jeanne d'Arc Boulevard, eastbound on the Queensway, some volume through Green Bank and then Parkdale. And actually, it looks like there's an issue at Island Park Drive and Carling Avenue. 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

0: Hey, got to say way to go for our sister station, Mix 98.5. They were involved with the CIBC run for The Cure this weekend. We're down there playing some tunes, and Carter Brown making a little scene and shaking some hands down there. Dylan Black as well, adding their time this weekend. By all accounts, very successful for everybody that went down there, and thanks to everybody that took part and did a little something for your neighbors and those that need the treatments. In town. I was choring this weekend. Spent a good bunch of time just trying to get the side-by-side ready to put into the garage for the winter. Involving cleaning it up and getting every little bit of mud that I could possibly get. Thought I had everything done after an hour and a half of power spraying, but no. There was more mud. Still. Anyways, the front end looks like it should be in a showroom right now. But I didn't get it finished. Then I was into the backyard and mowing the lawn and getting some more trimming done and all that kind of stuff. But it was funny yesterday. I could have opened a rental place and made some good scratch off my neighbor across the street. Anyways, Chris at one point comes on over yesterday and says, I think I got a squirrel in the rafters. Ended up hearing some scurrying going around. Now, I mentioned last week, a couple neighbors over had rats and stuff. He goes, no. I don't think it's that. I think it's a squirrel up there. Can I borrow your ladder? To which I'm like, absolutely, dude, it's right there. I got a brand new one you can use. So anyways, he takes the 8-foot fiberglass, goes across the street. About 15 minutes later, brings the fiberglass one back over and says, it's too long for what I need. Can I borrow your shorter ladder? And it's like, yeah, no problem, man. Go ahead, whatever you need. You know it is. We're good neighbors around here. Take what you need. Anyways, he got that and came back and said, hey, man, do you mind if I hang on to it for a little while? I need it a little while longer. It's like, no problem. Says, is your weed trimmer working? I'm just like, yeah, it's right on the wall there. Go ahead. And, you know, across the street, he goes with the weed trimmer. And as I'm just sitting there in the front going, I'm glad I can be of some help. And looking as ragged as he could be. I know he just wanted to park his butt for the day, but back he comes. Over to the house, hands it back. I said, is it working okay? He goes, yeah, it's fine. How's your blowers doing?
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0: traffic update.
1: And as eastbound is closed at Bantry for a crash, we have police on the scene directing traffic. And it looks like the crash on Island Park Drive and Carling Avenue has cleared out. I'm still just seeing some leftover volume. The Queensway eastbound slows through Greenbank, westbound volume from the split to about Nicholas. And Highway 174 westbound slows through Jeanne d'Arc Boulevard. Make the most out of fall before the snow flies. 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And that's the latest traffic. I'm Antonia Altamonte.
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2: When they're not on duty, Ottawa firefighters still keep in shape. And one in particular will showcase her skills on the world stage. The winner of local and national contests, Marisa Tremblay, has been a key player of Ottawa's FireFit team for a global competition showcasing the world's most effective firefighters under immense physical and mental pressure with their everyday tasks, even though rounds only last for roughly 2 minutes. She placed for medals in local and the national level contests and well advanced to the world finals in Las Vegas, the meeting place for hopefuls from teams across Europe, the U.S., and Canada. The OPP have charged two suspects from Arnprior in relation to the death of a man in a vehicle fire last month. Local police were originally called to the scene, a wooded area off Ramsey Concession 12 in Mississippi Mills, eventually involving the OPP. The deceased was identified at the time as Colin Campbell, a local, and the two charged, declared by the OPP to be Lindsay Dolan and Dylan Zubkoff of Arnprior in an update on Friday, were stopped in Regina, Saskatchewan this past Wednesday and are awaiting their court date for later this week. The charges for each suspect include second-degree murder and indignity to a dead body, and the incident is still believed to be isolated. Two Ottawa establishments saw very different updates this past week. The owners of Pancho Villa, a Mexican cuisine spot, announced the heartbreaking closure of the restaurant after a stay at their downtown location on Elgin Street that lasted for over 40 years, although no explicit reason was mentioned. Meanwhile, members of the Carlton Heights Curling Club were excited to return to their newly renovated arena in South Ottawa, which reopened 18 months after the accidental kitchen fire that almost destroyed the facility beyond repair. A fundraiser and an ever-growing curling community in and around Carlton Heights helped to raise funds for the building's renovation. From the Skywards News Center, I'm Joe Marichalatin.
3: Well, the Panda game went down last night. GG's over the Ravens, 35-32. Now their all-time record. GG's sitting at 39 wins. Ravens, 18 over the length of time that this one's going on. Minus those 12 years where they didn't have a football program. But anyways, so there you go. Panda game over and nothing major from the cops as far as people flipping over cars or setting things on fire or acting like Tulio's, man. So that was a good day down there at TD Place. Not so great once again. Tiger Cats over the Red Blacks on Friday. They lost again, 34-16. And that now gives them a 0-15 season after that loss. Officially setting a new CFL record for the worst start in league history. It's been the longest running losing streak as well, going back to 1949. So there you go. Another little thing to put on the wall. I don't think you want to celebrate it, but hey, it is what it is. They got three more games to try to change that, I guess, and at least have one win on the season. White Sox and Guardians and Yankees and Rays going at it today. Tampa Bay leading their series 1-0 over the Yankees, and Chicago leading their series 1-0. It's a best of three as the division continues on, the division final. 9 degrees. We dropped a few degrees this morning, but it's going to bounce all the way back to 13 later on. We may see some showers this afternoon, maybe later this morning as well. Nothing major, but 1 degree overnight, just above freezing. I'm sure it'll be a little frosty. It'll probably come with a warning overnight. And then we're looking at 13 degrees and sunshine again on Tuesday. Some temps coming back on Wednesday, but with it will be some rain.
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4: Like a lot of us, Michael Gosling was a huge Doobie Brother fan growing up. Also, like a lot of us, he was surprised when they brought in the new guy, Michael McDonald. He was good, really good, but it changed the vibe of the band. But the big surprise, no, the big shock, would come years later, when the now 59-year-old heard his biological father's voice for the first time. Man, he sounds familiar, but he couldn't place it. But it came to him, it clicked, when they spoke again on the phone. "Are you Michael McDonald?" The Doobie Brother frontman chuckled and said, "Yeah, I'm afraid so." McDonald had a child in Missouri with his middle school girlfriend when they were just 14. They gave up the baby in a closed adoption to Gosling's parents, who lived about 20 minutes away. Nearly 58 years later, they reached out to their son, Michael McDonald, and his old girlfriend. They wanted to make contact. Gosling says they tracked him down after one of his half-brothers found him through a DNA test. First, he spoke and then met with his biological mother. Then later that night, he received a voice memo from his biological father. That voice sounds so familiar. Gosling says he knew his father's name was Michael, but that was it. Then Michael McDonald, told him he was a musician and had an upcoming gig in St. Louis. Gosling Googled who was playing at that date, and it was the Doobie Brothers, his favorite band growing up. He'd even seen the band twice before learning McDonald was his biological father. His adopted family, by the way, was 100% supportive of him meeting his biological parents. And they all got together before the Doobies concert in St. Louis, which Gosling describes as one of the greatest events of my life. Gosling is also quick to point out that his mom and dad, the parents who raised him, they were the most wonderful blessing in my life. I love everything about this story, mainly because it's all about love, something we could use a lot more of these days. I'm Randall Moore.
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1: And welcome to your Monday morning. And look at it, 7:42. Right around this time every day, I like to head on down the internet superhighway. Share with you some of the goofier things going on. Here's a content creator that surrendered to Philadelphia police Thursday after a viral video showed him hurling a cheesesteak. Why would you waste a good Philly cheesesteak at an employee inside a restaurant? It triggered an assault investigation. Charges are pending. In the footage he posted himself, the man claims he throws food at workers when he was dissatisfied. Anyways, it ended up hitting a 47-year-old employee. So the guy was a coward, threw the sandwich in his face and ran away. Anyways, it is an assault. And apparently there's a $5,000 reward right now to get this guy charged. Isn't that something? You can't throw food in people's faces and then post it and not think they're going to come get you eventually. After here's a 55-year-old that was convicted of manslaughter in Arizona. This was back in 2021. It was a road rage incident. And an Arizona appeals court has overturned his conviction because the court ruled that an AI-generated video shown during sentencing should not have ever been considered. Anyways, the court found the video reflected imagings of the victim's sister rather than his own recorded words. Anyway, they initially put him away based on this AI video. It has now been reversed. He's now getting out of jail. AI people. And Boston, if you're planning on going there, has been ranked the best-smelling city in America. According to a new research that was done, city earned a cleanliness score of 9.2 and a smell score of 9.6 out of 10. I don't know how, but Washington, D.C. apparently claims second place, and that place is just filled with crap.
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3: And as eastbound is closed at Bantry for a crash, we have police on the scene directing traffic. And it looks like the crash on Island Park Drive and Carling Avenue has cleared out. I'm still just seeing some leftover volume. The Queensway eastbound slows through Greenbank. Westbound volume from the split to about Nicholas. And Highway 174 westbound slows through Jean d'Arc Boulevard. Make the most out of fall before the snow flies. 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And that's the latest traffic. I'm Antonia Altamonte.
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0: All right, it's over. It's Corner Cake with your Rebel Rock on a Monday morning, and it's a pretty solid week for some concert tickets around here. Jeff Tate tickets, former lead singer of Queensryche, ended up going out of here just a little while. Jay Noel ended up picking that up. Nice early morning win on a Monday. Apparently starting a new gig today, so hey, hopefully that's all working in your direction for you. So he scored the first tickies of the week, but there'll be more opportunities to get you into that show. As we announced the other day, Greta Van Fleet are going to be in Laval come next July. There's going to be pairs of tickets for that show this week, including the presale that is on right now. If you go through Greta Van Fleet's website, they'll tell you everything you need to know to make sure that you got your tickets. We've got a Connelline Crush, another Rebel Rock Concert Series show. Thank you, Top Hat Home Comfort Services, and Burke Sheet Metal for helping us put this one along. Brian Byrne and The Space Between are going to be this show. Coming up quickly, man, November 6th. I say quickly because it's all coming up quickly. And, of course, the Black Keys due up in town here at Canadian Tire Center October 17th. Kev and I will each have a pair of tickets to lay on you this week. How they're going to go out, I don't know. But I sense there's going to be a pretty good week of pocket picking going on this Thursday.
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1: Fergus and Allura streets are problem-free. Wellington Road 18 is also clear. Highway 6 looks good. 401 eastbound, expect some volume through the 6s. And the 401 westbound, also some volume through Highway 25, but it looks like we're incident-free. 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And that's the latest traffic. I'm Antonia Altabonte.
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2: The OPP have charged two suspects from Arnprior in relation to the death of a man in a vehicle fire last month. Local police were originally called to the scene, a wooded area off Ramsey Concession 12 in Mississippi Mills, eventually involving the OPP. The deceased was identified at the time as Colin Campbell, a local, and the two charged, declared by the OPP to be Lindsay Dolan and Dylan Zubkoff of Arnprior in an update on Friday, were stop in Regina, Saskatchewan this past Wednesday and are awaiting their court date for later this week. The charges for each suspect include second-degree murder and indignity to a dead body, and the incident is still believed to be isolated. Two Ottawa establishments saw very different updates this past week. The owners of Pancho Villa, a Mexican cuisine spot, announced the heartbreaking closure of the restaurant after a stay at their downtown location on Elgin Street that lasted for over 40 years, although no explicit reason was mentioned. Meanwhile, members of the Carlton Heights Curling Club were excited to return to their newly renovated arena in South Ottawa, which reopened 18 months after the accidental kitchen fire that almost destroyed the facility beyond repair. A fundraiser and an ever-growing curling community in and around Carlton Heights helped to raise funds for the building's renovation. When they're not on duty, Ottawa firefighters still keep in shape, and one in particular will showcase her skills on the world stage. The winner of local and national contests, Marisa Tremblay, has been a key player of Ottawa's FireFit team for a global competition showcasing the world's most effective firefighters under immense physical and mental pressure with their everyday tasks, even though rounds only last for roughly 2 minutes. She placed for medals in local and the national level contests and will advance to the world finals in Las Vegas, the meeting place for hopefuls from teams across Europe, the U.S., and Canada. From the Skywards News Center, I'm Joe Marc-Kilatin.
3: Well, with the Red Blacks' loss on Friday, the franchise dropped at like 0-15 on the season, and they've officially set a new CFL record for the worst start in CFL league history. And 34-16. They got three more games on the season. They'll be out in BC this Friday. It's a late game, 10 p.m. You got to be a diehard to see how that one's going to end, man. 3-2. That was the win over the Leafs the other day. So nice little start for the Senators. They're on the road for two more. They got today against the Bruins, tomorrow against the Red Wings, and then Thursday, our home opener here, hosting the Flyers. We'll have another one Saturday with the Predators here in town. Major League Baseball. Baseball continuing on. White Sox and Guardians tonight at 5. Yankees and Rays doing their thing. Tampa Bay leading their series 1-0, and the White Sox leading theirs 1-0. It's a best of three in these, I guess it's the division championship that's going on right now. What else do I got? Nothing. That's all you need to know, right? Oh, yeah. I forgot. The Panda game went on yesterday. Normally, that'd be part of the news because it'd be putting out fires from cars getting flipped over and people being dumbasses, but not the case, man. The party went down all right afterwards, and the GGs over the Ravens, 35-32 for the final there, man. 9 degrees. We still hanging there? Yep. We'll bounce back. 13. That's all we got coming today. Maybe some showers. Later this morning, maybe even to this afternoon. Overall, clearing overnight with a temperature of 1 degree. It's Monday morning. A frost advisory at some point from Environment Canada later on. Yeah, if you're trying to keep it alive outside in the garden, it's getting sketchy, man. Tomorrow, we're only looking at 13 as well. Fall, welcome.

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3: Is this a warning? Is this a sign? Should I keep my mouth shut, let you live a lie? 'Cause every day, it's a dog fight.

0: Rebel Rock 101.7. And we lost one of the great Canadian voices, singer-songwriter Sass Jordan, on Friday, 63 years of age. For many of you, got an opportunity to see her here in town, Hard Rock Live, back on June 30th, along with 5440. And as it turns out, that would have been the last opportunity you would have seen. They were touring in July, and they had a bunch more shows planned, but... early in September, they announced that they were going to be canceling their concert dates, and no further announcement as to the reason why or anything. And we now know that she was probably very sick, and no official word as to what the cause was at this point. But you think of the tunes, Make You a Believer, High Road Easy, don't you? You don't have to remind me. Sun's Gonna Rise, Tell Somebody, So Hard. Which, again, I know was played here in town, and those lyrics take on a new meaning with, I try to say goodbye, but it's so hard. Who knows what she knew or what anybody knew as they continued performing, but Sass Jordan really did make a mark on the music industry. Grew up in Montreal. She was initially born in England, but started performing as a teenager, and... in 1989, won Juno Award Most Promising Female Vocalist, and come 1992, when Racine came out, Make You Believer, High Road Easy, and You Don't Have to Remind Me, made her a superstar. And you know you're doing pretty good when you're hanging out with Aerosmith, the Rolling Stones, AC/DC, and Van Halen, opening up for them. And I had mentioned earlier this morning about, the rock connection to the Foo Fighters with Taylor Hawkins, who ended up playing drums with Sass in the early 90s. Then, of course, went on to Alanis Morissette, and then went on to the Foos. She, of course, was a judge on all six seasons of Canadian Idol. And she just wasn't a Canadian singer, had a couple of hits. She was like one of those performers who could walk onto a stage and absolutely own the room. Gritty, that bluesy voice. And, very well respected. And, played with Joe Cocker, Trust in Me, on the Bodyguard soundtrack. Kevin Costner apparently heard her voice while driving down the road, heard her on the radio, ended up getting in touch with her people to say, hey, we need your voice. We'd like this. And, Hawkins at one point said, she taught me how to be in a rock and roll band. And, the Foo Fighters said all roads lead to the Foos, and that's kind of where it began. Credits her with turning him into the rocker that he needed. Anyways, incredibly well-respected, and a lot of nice memories and stuff being shared. Personal memory I have, and I'm sure if Bex was in here, if this was a Friday, she'd have been able to tell you one or two Sass Jordan stories as well, but was lucky enough to meet the lady a couple of times. And having worked in Toronto for all those years that we did, the owner of our radio station, a guy named Gary Slate, everybody knew Gary. And whenever they were in town, they would come by. Every Thursday, we would have a general staff meeting, like 20 of us in the boardroom. And periodically, the owner, Gary, would open the door in the middle of the meeting and go, oh, there's somebody here for you guys. And he went, and that would be it. There's somebody here for you. And then the door would open and somebody would walk in the room. And on at least two occasions, the last time I think it was like 1999 or 2000, and she was pregnant, she was getting ready to have her daughter, and in with her husband, Derek, and with an acoustic guitar and a little drum thing, and they ended up doing a couple of songs for us in the middle of our meeting, and then saying, see ya, and walking out of the room, but just genuine, and just a spark, man. I tell you, that lady's smile when she walked into the room. And if you ever got to see her perform, consider yourself fortunate, man. One of the Canadian greats, Sass Jordan. And certainly one of my favorite memories of just those things that happened in this crazy business that we decided to get into.
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1: The crash at NS Eastbound in Bantry has cleared out, and it looks like all other issues have cleared. I'm just seeing volume on the Queensway Eastbound from Moody to about Green Bank, and then Queensway Westbound, stop and go from Hunt Club to about Nicholas. Highway 174 Westbound, also some volume building through Jean d'Arc Boulevard. 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And that's the latest traffic. I'm Antonia Altabonte.
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0: me thinking of you. You thinking of me. Thinking of us. Thinking about I should probably spin the wheel of stuff. Yeah, 7:10 this morning. Ended up giving you this morning's Lottomax winning word, which happens to be sass. And, yeah, just shine a little light in her direction, man, for all the light that she's shone from that stage. And those that got to see her this past summer, very lucky, man. But tis no more, man. And sass was all you had to text me, 730-1144. Now there's some serious cash up for grabs, man. $75 million for the big draw tomorrow. 12 individual max millions and $7,500,000 prizes. I will take any of those. I just want the 65 or 56 bucks, sorry, that I spent last week accidentally cashing in Kim's lottery tickets and going, yeah, just replay and review. All I hoped was I was going to get some of it back. That's gas money, man. I didn't need to give it to the lottery people. So with all those that sent me the word sass this morning, you're now in on the wheel of stuff. Try to hook you up. And yeah, 100 bucks in lotto tickets coming your way. There you go, sass. Look, you win the big bucks. Sass may put another smile on your face. Like hopefully she did at some point during her great career, man. Anyways, the wheel comes around. Oh, there was one more click there. Who did it land on? Congratulations goes to Jane Dorman. Jane Dorman. Well, look at that. I don't got any email address or nothing from you. I don't know if you've ever won before, Jane. Good for you. Well, there's a Monday morning. It'll hopefully put a smile on your face. Starts out good. Look, 100 bucks in lottery tickets to start. Hopefully one of them will be super lucky for you.
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1: We have a crash on the Champlain Bridge. Expect heavy delays headed in towards Ottawa. Also volume on the McDonald Cartier Bridge. The Queensway eastbound stop and go from Moody to about Woodruff. And actually, it looks like there's an issue through Highway 416. The Queensway westbound also slows from the split to about Nicholas. And Highway 174 westbound, just the usual volume through Jean d'Arc Boulevard. Monte Carlo Winds is excited to welcome you. 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And that's the latest traffic. I'm Antonia Altabonte.
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2: Two Ottawa establishments saw very different updates this past week. The owners of Pancho Villa, a Mexican cuisine spot, announced the heartbreaking closure of the restaurant after a stay at their downtown location on Elgin Street that lasted for over 40 years, although no explicit reason was mentioned. Meanwhile, members of the Carlton Heights Curling Club were excited to return to their newly renovated arena in South Ottawa, which reopened 18 months after the accidental kitchen fire that almost destroyed the facility beyond repair. A fundraiser and an ever-growing curling community in and around Carlton Heights helped to raise funds for the building's renovation. The OPP have charged two suspects from Arnprior in relation to the death of a man in a vehicle fire last month. Local police were originally called to the scene, a wooded area off Ramsey Concession 12 in Mississippi Mills, eventually involving the OPP. The deceased was identified at the time as Colin Campbell, a local, and the two charged, declared by the OPP to be Lindsay Dolan and Dylan Zubkoff of Arnprior in an update on Friday, were stop in Regina, Saskatchewan this past Wednesday and are awaiting their court date for later this week. The charges for each suspect include second-degree murder and indignity to a dead body, and the incident is still believed to be isolated. When they're not on duty, Ottawa firefighters still keep in shape, and one in particular will showcase her skills on the world stage. The winner of local and national contests, Marisa Tremblay, has been a key player of Ottawa's FireFit team for a global competition showcasing the world's most effective firefighters under immense physical and mental pressure with their everyday tasks, even though rounds only last for roughly 2 minutes. She placed for medals in local and the national level contests and will advance to the World Finals in Las Vegas, the meeting place for hopefuls from teams across Europe, the U.S., and Canada. From the Skywards News Center, I'm Joe Marcolatin.
3: Well, you know, moving the Panda game to Sunday instead of having it on a Saturday night may have actually done something to keep the craziness down. Anyways, no huge reports of any mayhem last night after the GGs beat the Ravens 35-32 down at TD Place. Anyways, they all got together and all partied in the same spot, so nice not to be burning things. Oh, it happened. They got to get a grip on that stuff, I guess. Just move it to Sunday. They'll all be, well, having to get back to work and go back to school on Monday, so maybe that'll keep things quiet. I don't know. The Red Blacks, after their loss to the Tiger Cats on Friday, have now officially set a new CFL record for the worst start in league history. 0-15. They're going to be in BC come this Friday night. It'll be a late one, 10 p.m. You got to be a fan to want to stay up and watch any more of this, man. The Senators over the Leafs 3-2. That was a nice little start to their season. Tonight against the Bruins, 7:30. Staying on the road against Detroit, I guess tomorrow night, 7 o'clock. Our home opener against the Flyers this Thursday at 7 p.m. And a couple baseball games going today, and they involve the Yankees and the Rays at 8 o'clock tonight, and the White Sox and the Guardians. Chicago leading their series 1-0. Tampa Bay beating the Rays, or sorry, beating the Yankees now 1-0 as well. It's a best of five series. So we're getting real close to figuring out who's going to be going to the World Series. 9 degrees now, 13 later on. Chance of some showers later on this afternoon, possibly even this morning. Anyways, it doesn't look like anything major. However, some gusty winds out there. I'm looking at those that are still striking across the street from us here at 2285 Salem Rahal Boulevard with PSAC. And yeah, those strong winds hopefully won't take their tent away in the next little bit. Anyways, they continue the good fight right across the street. Hopefully the sunshine will stay out there for them. 13 degrees, as good as we're going to do.
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5: Like a lot of us, Michael Gosling was a huge Doobie Brother fan growing up. Also, like a lot of us, he was surprised when they brought in the new guy, Michael McDonald. He was good, really good, but it changed the vibe of the band. But the big surprise, no, the big shock, would come years later, when the now 59-year-old heard his biological father's voice for the first time. Man, he sounds familiar, but he couldn't place it. But it came to him, it clicked, when they spoke again on the phone. "Are you Michael McDonald?" The Doobie Brother frontman chuckled and said, "Yeah, I'm afraid so." McDonald had a child in Missouri with his middle school girlfriend when they were just 14. They gave up the baby in a closed adoption to Gosling's parents, who lived about 20 minutes away. Nearly 58 years later, they reached out to their son, Michael McDonald, and his old girlfriend. They wanted to make contact. Gosling says they tracked him down after one of his half-brothers found him through a DNA test. First, he spoke and then met with his biological mother. Then later that night, he received a voice memo from his biological father. That voice sounds so familiar. Gosling says he knew his father's name was Michael, but that was it. Then Michael McDonald, told him he was a musician and had an upcoming gig in St. Louis. Gosling Googled who was playing at that date, and it was the Doobie Brothers, his favorite band growing up. He'd even seen the band twice before learning McDonald was his biological father. His adopted family, by the way, was 100% supportive of him meeting his biological parents. And they all got together before the Doobies concert in St. Louis, which Gosling describes as one of the greatest events of my life. Gosling is also quick to point out that his mom and dad, the parents who raised him, they were the most wonderful blessing in my life. I love everything about this story, mainly because it's all about love, something we could use a lot more of these days. I'm Randall Moore.
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0: Rebel Rock 1017. And yeah, with a high of 13 degrees tonight, going down to 1 overnight. It's certainly starting to feel a lot like fall. We actually, yesterday morning, Kim started with a big pot. I don't know how many gallons of, ultimately 2 gallons of beautiful homemade chicken soup that started yesterday morning at the house. Oh, that place smelled great. And that turned into one of those meals that we did. Again, it comes in fall time and stays through the winter. We tend not to make a good hot chicken soup. And it was a good batch of it anyways. Plenty left over with some grilled cheese sandwiches and stuff last night. Just seemed like a nice fall meal. Cleaning up outside, but as soon as the garage doors open, the wind blowing around and the leaves all coming back in the garage and what was clean 2 days ago, not so much anymore. But if you're looking around, you're noticing the colors are absolutely fantastic. And, you know, we got some great opportunities. If you've never gone to a ski hill and taken the lift to the top of the mountain when the colors are on, it's absolutely beautiful. I know they're doing it out at Calabogie. Mount Tremblant, and I think it's like $30 or $33 or something to get your lift right up to the top. But that is one of the, certainly one of the more spectacular little viewing areas that we have. And of course, over in Gatineau Park. And I wanted to check because I knew that the, you know, they limit cars going up and down, especially up to Champlain Lookout, which is absolutely beautiful. And I most every year I go up there at some point on my motorcycle. Just take a little run and get up there and then just take it all in. However, a lot more opportunities to get up there. I know it was a little tighter a few years ago, but the vehicle schedule. I mean, they got the shuttle buses and everything that's going on that goes all the way up there. Stops right at Champlain Lookout on the days when personal cars are not allowed out there, right? But Mondays, Tuesdays, Thursdays, and Fridays, the parkway's closed to personal cars during the day and reserved for, like, walking and cycling and the free NCC shuttle. Saturdays and Sundays, as of noon until dusk, you are able to bring your vehicle up there. So if you want to head across and work your way up there. On Wednesdays, it starts at noon, 30 minutes after sunset, to get up there and enjoy it. Anyways, a few more weeks. There's plenty of those leaves already falling on the ground. But whether you're taking the shuttle bus up there, taking a little walk. I always admire those that cycle up. Coming down would be a problem. Going up, I'm like, man, there's some dedication. But yeah, your gasoline-powered vehicle is still an opportunity to get you up there and then take in one of the most beautiful scenes you'll ever enjoy.
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2: We have a crash on the Champlain Bridge. Expect heavy delays headed in towards Ottawa. Also volume on the McDonald Cartier Bridge. The Queensway eastbound stop and go from Moody to about Woodruff. And actually, it looks like there's an issue through Highway 416. The Queensway westbound also slows from the split to about Nicholas. And Highway 174 westbound, just the usual volume through Jean d'Arc Boulevard. 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And that's the latest traffic. 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

0: I mentioned that we had the, homemade chicken soup yesterday and a bunch more, at least to carry us through the next month or so. The grilled cheese sandwiches felt very fall-like. In addition to that, a great big apple and cinnamon apple pie. And, I just looked in our freezer here at the radio station, and the ice cream's in there once again from our good friends at Rebel Ice Cream. Iced cappuccino in there, and I thought, you know what? That would probably be a pretty good flavor with some apple pie. I better not grab any more ice cream out of here. What's in that stash right now is meant for you guys. And on Wednesday this week, Vic and I'm hoping to find some time myself, will be heading out. We'll be the Scoop Squad. Coming by to a local business and dropping off some ice cream right around lunchtime. Just bring everybody to a grinding halt so you can have a treat. Don't let the cool temperatures out there dissuade you from getting some free ice cream, especially if you think you deserve it and the people you work with deserve it. On our fans at Rebel Rock 101.7 page on Instagram, you'll see the post that Vic puts up. Usually a video and stuff of us going out to the companies. Right on there, you can add your comment, hashtag Scoop Squad, and let us know where you work and how many people we might be bringing ice cream for. Because come Wednesday this week, we'll be loading up and bringing it to you.
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2: Today we have a high of 13 with a 30% chance of showers. Overnight tonight we drop down to a low of 1 with a few clouds and patchy frost. Tomorrow sunny with a high of 13. Overnight we dip down to a low of 4 with cloudy periods. And Wednesday a high of 18 with a 40% chance of rain. Overnight we have a low of 7 with a 40% chance of showers. And that's your Skywards weather. I'm Antonia Altabonte.

50-minute Rebel Rock Ride. And, yeah, you know by now, talking about it this morning, Sass Jordan passing away at 63 years of age on Friday. And a bit of a shocker, man. But you know what? The other thing that I mentioned this morning, and some people were like, I thought he played with Alanis Morissette. Taylor Hawkins, of course, Jagged Little Pill, went out on tour with him, and then joined the Foo Fighters shortly thereafter, right? But it all started with Sass Jordan, early 90s, taking him out on the road, and Dave Grohl giving her credit for turning Taylor Hawkins into the rock and roll drummer that he became.

God, my brain sucks. I'm just putting together all the prizing and stuff for Cub and myself to be hooking you guys up with all week. And I literally just finished it. And all of a sudden, it's like, I've got to talk to you guys. And you think I can remember what I just finished doing? No. So I've dug it up. So I get it all right. Anyways, later on this afternoon, an opportunity with Cubby to get you into a Rebel Rock Concert Series show. That'd be with a Conaline Crush with Brian Byrne and The Space Between. That one's coming up November 6th at the Bronson Center. So you and a friend, we'd love to get you on the guest list there. In addition to that, and we're going to have a few pairs floating around this week, the Black Keys and their Peaches and Cream World Tour coming to the Canadian Tire Center October 17th. That'll be a fun Saturday night. Anyways, an opportunity to score some stubs for that show coming up later on this afternoon. As mentioned, we've got those and a few more tickets. Greta Van Fleet, Jeff Tate, who's going to be at Algonquin Commons coming up November 8th. Anyways, all these coming out to you as we get through the week. Anyways, this afternoon, Cubby will be greasing your wheels to get you home. By the looks of it, it's going to be raining. We'll see you bright and early tomorrow morning.

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0: 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All right, you've been briefed. And CHR about the loud music. 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
2: Today we have a high of 13 with a 30% chance of showers. Overnight tonight we drop down to a low of 1 with a few clouds and patchy frost. Tomorrow sunny with a high of 13. Overnight we dip down to a low of 4 with cloudy periods. And Wednesday a high of 18 with a 40% chance of rain. Overnight we have a low of 7 with a 40% chance of showers. And that's your Skywards weather. I'm Antonia Altabonte.

0: 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What are you up to?
1: We're doing our bucket list, actually.
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1: Do you want me to read it to you?
0: I can't think of an excuse to get me out of this quick enough, so I guess so.
1: Get a tattoo, Gucci hat, Betsy Johnson dress, and a Jimmy shoes.
0: Is that your bucket list or a BuzzFeed article?
1: Yeah.
0: I hope this isn't a bucket list for your sense of what's important, because that already seems to have died.
1: So what do you think of a bucket list? Do you think it's, like, legit?

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1: Is this Grace?
0: It is Greg, but I promise, being Greg is like the worst thing about me. Can only go up from here. but yes, it's Greg Beharrell.
1: Yeah. Oh, it's so good to hear your voice.
0: Oh, I just said the same thing to the voice inside my head. But that means a lot for you to call in and say, so thanks.
1: Oh, good.
0: Yeah, you know, out of everyone I've interacted with today, you're the first person to tell me something nice.
1: Oh, they all suck.
0: Yeah, that's what I told them. Then the bus driver escorted me off at the next stop.
2: 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Music, news, traffic are just appetizers, right? The main course? 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

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It's the Greg B. Harrell Show. Okay, so there was this study called the Plugged Into Music Study, and they asked music fans if they were willing to pay to see a live show from one of their favorite artists. Only 91% of music fans said they'd pay to see a live show. Again, I'm only saying this because it does surprise that 9% of music fans would only attend a live performance if it was free. Huh. I mean, that illustrates why it's always an uphill battle financially for touring bands. Uphill both ways in my day.

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1: Yeah, you bring something special to them, and I really stand by that. 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
1: 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And,
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1: It's the Greg B. Harrell Show. 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If it's not that, it's Greg B. Harrell Show. Break in case of emergency. How am I supposed to get in the case and break stuff in there? Doesn't make sense.

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1: Today we have a high of 13 with a 30% chance of showers. Overnight tonight we drop down to a low of 1 with a few clouds and patchy frost. Tomorrow sunny with a high of 13. Overnight we dip down to a low of 4 with cloudy periods. And Wednesday a high of 18 with a 40% chance of rain. Overnight we have a low of 7 with a 40% chance of showers. And that's your Skywards weather. I'm Antonia Altabonte.

0: It's just Zalphabet. Another thing people are saying to me is, Greg Beharrell, you don't have enough news from Fresno on your radio show. And you're thinking, Greg, why would I care what's going on in Fresno? Well, Fresno is a magical place, as we're about to find out when we listen to another actual clip from the Fresno Television News.
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1: Like, I still haven't seen you, like, in real life. In a, like...
0: Well, it is difficult to see someone so fake in real life.
1: It's funny.
0: If you want to know what I look like, just go to a post office and take a gander at the posters on the wall.
1: Yeah. I know that.
0: Let me ask you this. What do you think I look like?
1: Like, if I could picture it right now, like, in my mind, like, I don't know. Hang on. Let me take a little drink of some beer real quick first.
0: It is alarming how many people need alcohol when looking at me. So what do you think I look like?
1: Like, you're deep, man. You're deep. You go deep. You go deeper than what you think. You know what I mean?
0: Okay, so far we've established I have the same characteristics as plumbing.
1: Yeah. All right, so what I think you look like, I don't know. I think maybe you're Caucasian.
0: Show me Caucasian!
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Ottawa's best rock, Rebel Rock 101.7. It's the Greg B. Harrell Show. Okay, have you ever wondered why tickets for concerts aren't cheaper? Yeah, of course you have. We all have. Okay, a big part of this is long-term psychological impact. What? Huh? Okay, so if bands charge very low prices for tickets, we, subconsciously, will see the live performance as not worth value. So we won't buy the tickets, and long-term, we'll see the band as of lesser value. Now, when tickets are a little bit more pricey than we expect, we are more likely to buy those tickets because we figure, whew, with prices like that, they must be worth it. Bands sell more tickets when they're priced higher. Wow, here I thought the trickiest thing in music was the F chord.

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2: 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When I'm off, you know, I turn it on. And I'm...
1: 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So what are you up to?
2: I got 2 days off.
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1: Cooking? Yeah.
2: 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I ain't going to lie.
1: Wow, you really are one of my listeners.
2: 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Of course. Come on, man. No, but I don't want to emphasize that on your show. It's not, you know, but it's legal, you know. But other than that, I'm a professional.
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1: It's the Greg B. Harrell Show. 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
2: Today we have a high of 13 with a 3% chance of showers. Overnight tonight we drop down to a low of 1 with a few clouds and patchy frost. Tomorrow sunny with a high of 13. Overnight we dip down to a low of 4 with cloudy periods. And Wednesday a high of 18 with a 40% chance of rain. Overnight we have a low of 7 with a 40% chance of showers. And that's your Skywards weather. I'm Antonia Altabonte.

0: Rebel Rock 101.7. It's the Greg B. Harrell Show. You know, if you're like me, then you also believe a keyboard's shift button should move around. But also, if you're like me, you're busy during the afternoon all week long. If that's the case, there's something very important you're missing. All the great TV that's on during the afternoon. Don't worry, I've got your back on this. Here's a sample of what you've missed on afternoon TV.
1: Unless you're a stoner, it's not something you'd see. So here's what you missed on afternoon TV.
2: Huh. What does huh mean?
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0: Rebel Rock 101.7, Ottawa's best rock. You still have insomnia?
1: Yeah.
0: Whew, that's exhausting. Hold on, I'm hungry and there's some low-hanging fruit right next to where I got that joke. So for real, how is the insomnia coming along?
1: Yeah, the insomnia is good.
0: The insomnia is good. That should be a band name.
1: Yeah, the wife and I went out to lunch today.
0: Oh, that's good.
1: I think so. And you know what? I ran around the block like 2 hours later.
0: Yeah, lunch and running. That's a recipe for sleep. What'd you eat for lunch?
1: Oh, two bowls of clam chowder and sourdough bread. Yeah, we were out on the dock and yeah, I made the wife happy. That's all that counts.
0: That's like how every episode of Home Improvement ended.
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7: Like a lot of us, Michael Gosling was a huge Doobie Brother fan growing up. Also, like a lot of us, he was surprised when they brought in the new guy, Michael McDonald. He was good, really good, but it changed the vibe of the band. But the big surprise, no, the big shock, would come years later, when the now 59-year-old heard his biological father's voice for the first time. Man, he sounds familiar, but he couldn't place it. But it came to him, it clicked, when they spoke again on the phone. Are you Michael McDonald? The Doobie Brother frontman chuckled and said, yeah, I'm afraid so. McDonald had a child in Missouri with his middle school girlfriend when they were just 14. They gave up the baby in a closed adoption to Gosling's parents who lived about 20 minutes away. Nearly 58 years later, they reached out to their son, Michael McDonald, and his old girlfriend. They wanted to make contact. Gosling says they tracked him down after one of his half-brothers found him through a DNA test. First, he spoke and then met with his biological mother. Then later that night, he received a voice memo from his biological father. That voice sounds so familiar. Gosling says he knew his father's name was Michael, but that was it. Then Michael McDonald, told him he was a musician and had an upcoming gig in St. Louis. Gosling Googled who was playing at that date, and it was the Doobie Brothers, his favorite band growing up. He'd even seen the band twice before learning McDonald was his biological father. His adopted family, by the way, was 100% supportive of him meeting his biological parents, and they all got together before the Doobies concert in St. Louis, which Gosling describes as one of the greatest events of my life. Gosling is also quick to point out that his mom and dad, the parents who raised him, they were the most wonderful blessing in my life. I love everything about this story, mainly because it's all about love, something we could use a lot more of these days. I'm Randall Moore.
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It's the Greg Beharrell Show. We talk weird music industry stuff on this show, so here's one for you. How much merch is sold at stadium concerts? We're talking the big ones, 60 to 80,000 fans. How much are all those fans spending at the merch table? Well, ready for this number? Anywhere from $300,000 to $500,000 for one show. My goodness, that's a lot of hoodies.

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1: Hey, what's happening? Is this the greatest Greg? Not Greg from the Brady Bunch, but the greatest Greg.
2: It's funny you mentioned Greg Brady. We both have the same terrible storylines.
1: Really?
2: So what's up with you?
1: Today's my birthday.
2: Wow.
1: Is that good or is it...
2: Is it good? I'm sorry, is this your first birthday? Yes, it's good. May I sing for you?
1: I don't need a happy birthday song.
2: Oh, stop. This isn't a crankshaft comic strip. I have a great idea to celebrate you through song.
1: Well, what do you got?
2: I'll sing you happy birthday and provide my own reverb.
1: Okay.
2: All right. Happy birthday to you. Happy birthday to you. Happy birthday, dear listener.
1: Happy birthday to me.
2: Well, I guess my other gift to you is the thunder you stole from me on the last verse.
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1: It's the Greg B. Harrell Show. Twinkle, twinkle, little star, how I wonder what you are. Why are you wondering? You answered your own question. It's a star.

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1: Today we have a high of 13 with a 30% chance of showers. Overnight tonight we drop down to a low of 1 with a few clouds and patchy frost. Tomorrow sunny with a high of 13. Overnight we dip down to a low of 4 with cloudy periods. And Wednesday a high of 18 with a 40% chance of rain. Overnight we have a low of 7 with a 40% chance of showers. And that's your Skywards weather. I'm Antonia Altabonte.

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1: I got injured and I got limited mobility. 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
0: Aw, what's your dog's name?
1: Barachi.
0: Oh, again. What kind of dog?
1: He's a miniature pincher.
0: Oh, for a third time.
1: Oh, man, he's come to my rescue so many times.
0: Wait, he's rescued you?
1: He came to my rescue one time, and I was in a really messed up situation where my head was going to crash through a table. I was watching the game. Something happened, and I froze up, and I'm headed towards this glass and this metal frame. This little guy jumps up, and he's running toward me, and I thought to myself, no, don't know, you're going to knock me over. His four little paws go up in the air and hit me in the chest, and I unlock.
0: Oh, my gosh. I have melted onto the floor, and I'm now merely a puddle. Amazing. Wow. What a sweetheart.
1: I started giving him hugs and kisses. I said, you don't know what you just did.
0: Aw, he's a hero.
1: Yeah. He's came to my rescue that many times.
0: Dogs are amazing. See, that's why I grow so much random fur. It's an homage.

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1: Okay, I have a question for you.
2: Sure, man. Shoot, man, dude.
1: What does purple sound like?
2: Like a grape getting squashed in your mouth, maybe. I don't know. Purple.
1: Okay, but here's the thing. Here's the thing. If purple, the color, had a sound, what sound would it make?
2: It's like, yeah, that's just like,
1: Huh. Okay, so I'm walking down the street, and I see purple, the color, and I say, hey, purple, and purple replies, fascinating. Fascinating stuff.
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It's the Greg B. Harrell Show. We talk weird music stuff on this show, and this is kind of weird and also fascinating. The term double album has only been around since 1966. Bob Dylan's Blonde on Blonde was advertised as a deluxe two-record set. Then in 1968, The Beatles, self-titled, was called a two-record album. Then in 1969, Elvis released an album with two records that was referred to as this album, implying the double nature. It's one album with two. Yeah, double album, relatively new concept. Sorry, double seemed appropriate.

0: Denver the Last Dinosaur theme song. You remember that show?
1: I have no clue.
0: Oh, well, it was the same old story. You know, dinosaur emerges from billion-year-old egg, understands English, learns skateboarding from a group of teens, battles an evil promoter, and becomes master of time travel. You know, the same old.
1: Yeah.
0: Yeah. Now, I'd be more than happy to run through all the other dinosaur-based theme songs I know. Do you have a minute?
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1: It's the Greg B. Harrell Show. Why do we call it a creek? I mean, I've heard them make water noises, but I've never been near a creek and heard it go

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1: Today we have a high of 13 with a 30% chance of showers. Overnight tonight we drop down to a low of 1 with a few clouds and patchy frost. Tomorrow sunny with a high of 13. Overnight we dip down to a low of 4 with cloudy periods. And Wednesday a high of 18 with a 40% chance of rain. Overnight we have a low of 7 with a 40% chance of showers. And that's your Skywards weather. I'm Antonia Altabonte.

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1: The Fresno News theme song, the bane of my existence. 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
2: You know it is.
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0: 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It's the Greg B. Harrell Show. Okay, so such is the demand for new vinyl, and such is the logjam of bands and artists needing vinyl pressed, that groups are now purchasing their own vinyl pressing plants. It just makes more financial sense to do so. Metallica was the first to do this. They bought a controlling stake of Furnace Record Pressing, and their plant will now focus solely on printing Metallica vinyl. Other major bands and artists are expected to follow suit. Why won't any of them buy a mini disc plant already?
1: He yells, he sweats, he eats poorly. Sometimes he uses bad words, but not without a reason. Did you know he likes pro wrestling and the Sens? And he bothers co-workers by playing the music way too loud. But has the most fun on the way home in Ottawa.
2: He's Cub Carson, and there's nobody like Cubby in the afternoon in Ottawa.
1: Don't believe me? Listen for yourself. Every afternoon, 3 to 7. All right, you've been briefed. And CHR about the loud music. 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
1: Is this Greg B. Harold?
0: I'm not sure. Let me take a look here. Yeah, it looks like either Greg B. Harold or a squished sandwich in a lunch sack.
1: No way. Is this really him?
0: Yeah, it is. And hey, I should know. I'm his best friend.
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1: It's the Greg B. Harrell Show. I'm going to write my mental diary in moments. If you've never heard that before, a mental diary thought is the kind of thing that floats through your head where, if you said it out loud, people would be like, what? That's what you think about? You can tell me that stuff. It's fine. In fact, here's a mental diary thought I had not moments ago. A bicycle is also a unicycle tag team.
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1: It's the Greg B. Harrell Show. I wonder if hammerhead sharks see the tool as a shark head hammer. I like to close every show by writing a little something in my diary. So here we go. Dear Diary, Greg B. Harrell here. The iPhone is now a teenager, so it should smell awful, have terrible style, and tell you that everything is boring. Thanks for listening, everybody.

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1: Overnight tonight, we drop down to a low of 1 with a few clouds. There's also a frost advisory in effect. Tomorrow, sunny with a high of 13. Overnight, we have a low of 5 with cloudy periods. And Wednesday, a high of 19 with a 40% chance of rain. Overnight, we have a low of 10 with a 40% chance of showers. And that's your Skywards weather. I'm Antonia Altabonte.

0: 40 seconds. Once again, I think that's 3 days in a row, Danny. Counting back to last week. Yeah, check the numbers on that, all right? And we'll throw out a number as well, 613-730-1144. Kind of a brisk, windy fall day in the nation's capital. Make sure you got your doors closed up tight on your cars, man. Like, I think I got past Riverside and Lee's, headed eastbound on the Queensway today on the way in. Like, no traffic for once. That's fantastic. But, boy, that wind. At one point, whoa. Felt like I was drifting over to the next lane, which, according to Ottawa Police, a lot of people are doing. They actually talked to the press and said, hey, could you guys get the word out? Just pay attention when you're driving. They literally have told people in Ottawa to pay attention while they're driving. All right, don't worry about the music. We got that taken care of you. And the award-winning content, oh, my gosh, it's... We've never won an award. We've not. We got a couple of threats, though, but better bring a knife for a couple of cousins, you know? All right, home roll call's coming up. That'll happen around 425. Hear your name on the radio. Collect a crisp, free, fresh i5. Everybody that texted the show today qualifies to win tickets to see the Black Keys and the Connelly Crush. Two separate concerts that aren't on the same bill. Sorry, we did the best we can. And I got to go off on a little bit of a rant based on something that Randall talked about on Friday.
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2: Nothing out of the ordinary along your highways right now. Just some congestion if you are headed westbound on the 417 between about Nicholas and Woodruff. Eastbound Queensway is smooth sailing. Same thing can be said about the 174 eastbound. I am seeing an ongoing crash if you are headed southbound at Albion Road just before Rideau Road. And if you're on the way into Gatineau, nothing out of the ordinary on any of your bridges. 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

0: greatest hits that Kate Billy ever played. That is Steeler's Wheel and Stuck in the Middle with you. It's 3:26. Good afternoon, Cub Carson with you. We also heard Josie from the Glorious Sons. And shout out to Jose from the Rebellion. And all the members of the Rebellion that have been swinging by the last couple of days to pick up their booty from the fall online auction. And had a chance to chat with Jose a little bit. Twice, actually. The first time to pick up the prizes, and the second time to come back and get the full amount of the prizes that I gave. See, listen. I'm not in charge of anything around here, okay? And when people come by to pick up their stuff, I have an idea where things are, and I have an idea of how, the, you know, they got a sign for it, and they show the ID, that kind of stuff. But I still don't know exactly what I'm doing when it comes to that thing. That's why they keep me inside here, in this studio. The comfy confines. World Broadcasting Headquarters. So, just... I read the thing wrong, and I thought the... It doesn't matter. She got everything now. She's got everything now. So that's always great. On Friday's show, you may have heard a rant with our own Randall Moore. And this one had to do with streaming services. But hockey. And we're going to do a deep dive into the Sens game on Saturday night. We'll do that in about 40 minutes from right now, right? But I wanted to get to this story first because it's getting kind of ridiculous, right? Now, I'm a wrestling fan, and I know that I can watch all my wrestling shows on Netflix. And if I want to watch, you know, AEW, all the WWE stuff is on Netflix. Like, it doesn't matter if it's, you know, pay-per-view or if it's Monday Night Raw. It's always on Netflix, right? So, but down in the States, they gotta juggle like 16, 17 different apps in order to watch all the different programming. And we're getting to that stage here in Canada when it comes to hockey. Some local bars and restaurants are being priced out of showing a full slate of Sens games this season, okay? Because there's another streaming service. You need like five of them to watch all 84 games. Now, the Sens' second game of the regular season against the Boston Bruins just happens to be the debut of Sportsnet's Monday Night Hockey tonight, okay? It's only available on Sportsnet Plus. Sportsnet Plus's app sucks, okay? It's worse than TSN's. Okay, like I literally had to drop that because it kept glitching during the Super Bowl. All right, but here's the deal, though. Here's the deal. Sportsnet, they do not care about Ottawa hockey fans. Okay, all they care about are the Leafs and making back the billions of dollars they paid to the NHL for broadcasting rights. Look at the people that they've hired. You know, they got rid of a lot of people, replaced them with a bunch of American guys. We heard all about this, okay, on Randall's rant just last week, but hockey is now a rich person sport. Okay, and what Rogers is doing, making fans pay for multiple packages just to watch our game, is straight out gouging hockey fans just so that their shareholders can hit their quarterly bonuses, of course. And this might ruffle a few feathers, but at this point of my career, I simply do not care. Look at how much respect that company has for their own employees and the people of this city by getting rid of a popular local radio show and pumping in a Toronto-based morning show into our city. You know what? Screw them.
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2: Westbound 417 continues to be backed up between about Parkdale and Woodruff. Eastbound Queensway, I'm not seeing any issues. And the 174 eastbound is seeing some congestion too about Montreal Road. Your in-town routes right now, no ongoing collisions. And if you're on the way into Gatineau, expect some slowdowns at the Champlain Bridge. All other bridges are moving well. 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From here, life looks good. And that's the latest traffic. I'm Dan Tashro.
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0: Rebel Rock 101.7, Ottawa's own five-man electrical band. That is Signs. It's 3:44. It's Cub Carson. Welcome to the ride home. Hope you're enjoying your day so far. There's a yellow advisor out there for frost, all right? So there's going to be frost on the pumpkins tonight. And speaking of pumpkins, this might shock you, all right? But we already have our pumpkin on our front porch. But my wife says that's just like a beginner pumpkin. That's like a pre-pumpkin. Apparently, there's another one on the go, so I hope she gets this message. An Ottawa farmer says people who want to carve jack-o'-lanterns for Halloween should consider buying their pumpkins early because there could be a shortage this year. All right, now that's not us trying to scare you or anything like that. The last thing we want to do is scare you at Halloween. A rainy summer has affected the pumpkin harvest this year because back in July, between June, July, and August, we saw a record-breaking amount of rain this year. All right, 547.8 millimeters of rain, and that affected the pumpkin harvest this year, okay? So there you go. You better get out there today. Go buy yourself a pumpkin. There could be a shortage this year. And I got this message from Danny saying that this message is definitely, definitely not brought to you by raccoons or squirrels. Hang on a second.
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2: We're not dealing with any issues on the 417 westbound. Just some congestion from Nicholas all the way through to Woodruff. Eastbound Queensway is seeing some congestion starting to build at Riverside through to the split. And the 174 eastbound, expect delays to about Montreal Road. As for your in-town routes, no ongoing collisions. And if you're on the way into Gatineau, we are seeing some slowdown starting to build on all bridges on the way into Gatineau. 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And that's the latest traffic. I'm Dan Tashro.
3: 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Music, news, traffic are just appetizers, right? The main course? 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
1: Overnight tonight, we drop down to a low of 1 with a few clouds. There's also a frost advisory in effect. Tomorrow, sunny with a high of 13. Overnight, we have a low of 5 with cloudy periods. And Wednesday, a high of 19 with a 40% chance of rain. Overnight, we have a low of 10 with a 40% chance of showers. And that's your Skywards weather. I'm Antonia Altabonte.
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0: 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Jet, are you going to be my girl? Also, Eve 6 and Inside Out. It's 4:07. Good afternoon. It's Cub Carson. We got the ride home roll call coming up in about 20 minutes from right now. Maybe a little bit less than that. Text in the show at 613-730-1144. And let me know if you want to go see a Connelline Crush or the Black Keys, all right? Because I got pairs of tickets for both those shows to give away this afternoon. But you got to be part of the ride home roll call, okay? Again, the number 613-730-1144. All right, last hour we talked about Sens broadcasting stuff. This hour, let's talk about the game on Saturday night. Winner, winner, chicken dinner, my man. I don't know if you guys notice this, but the Sens do awfully well when they travel south of the city of Ottawa and take on the blue team from Southern Ontario, and just can't get it done in the playoffs. But that's okay, man. You know why? Because it's October 5th, and as of right now, the Ottawa Senators are one of seven unbeaten teams in the NHL. I know, they just played their first game on Saturday. But Old Bluey, that was their third game. How is that? That's not a bias or anything, eh? No. Your Bytown boys went deep into the unforgiven, media-biased hockey Shangri-La known as Toronto, and against all odds, defeated the most important franchise in the history of organized hockey 3-2, thus earning the right to be one of seven undefeated teams so far this season. And if you're wondering if it was difficult for me to say the word Toronto, not just once, but twice, yes, because... and they did it without Jake Sanderson. But they got some good news, bad news kind of thing. He's going to miss the next couple of games, okay, with a lower body injury. But it could have been worse, though. They initially thought the injury was more serious and thought he was going to miss even more time. Here's Captain Thomas Chabot's take on things and doing it in spite of the fact that they were missing Jake Sanderson.
1: Yeah, I mean, losing Jake in the first period sucks. He is he's our guy back there, and... you know, it's unfortunate. He was frustrated and sad, but obviously just to see everybody take a step and lift up their game and play more minutes, and the way we got it done, I think, in the third period is what mattered most. We didn't give him anything, and we took control of the game.
0: There you go. That's why he's the captain. Nice job there, Chabby. Sens in Boston tonight. Puck drops shortly after 7:30 p.m. I hear you... you need to trade in three Blackberries and an old iPhone in order to subscribe to the new app in order to see the game tonight. Isn't it great to be a hockey fan?
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5: Right now, the 417 westbound continues to be bumper to bumper from about Catherine all the way through to Woodruff. Eastbound Queensway is seeing some slowdown starting to build at Parkdale through to the split, and the 174 eastbound expect delays to about Montreal Road. Your in-town routes right now not dealing with any collisions, and if you're on the way into Gatineau, expect some heavy volume on all major bridges. 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Enjoy responsibly. And that's the latest traffic. I'm Dan Tashro.
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promise me they bury me someplace I don't wanna be. 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What's

0: 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It's tragically hip music for you on the radio. It's 4:26. Welcome to the ride home on this Monday.
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0: And away we go. Our first text of the show today came in at the bright and early time of 9:55 a.m. And Danny, the thing's okay, you got it? Okay, because it wasn't working for me there a couple seconds ago. Sorry about that, guys. Just live radio, right? All right. G'day, Cubs. Thanks again for the Bring Me the Horizon tickets. The show is epic. It is a Monday. That came in at 9:55 a.m. from our friend Rock and Roll Duran. I always give her skidoo on that last one right there, so there we go. Thanks for that, Rock. Enjoy the show. Glad you did. We also got Olga, Ottawa 67s. Got wins against the Oshawa Generals, the Dirty Schwa, and the Erie Otters. Plus, the Sens beat the fallen Toronto Maple Leafs equals one and one thing only. And that would be the air guitar.
4: Excellent.
0: Excellent, indeed. Who else want to hear their name on the radio today? Big Chuck in the draw. For tickets, I asked, what tickets do you want to go see to the Rebellion? And he says, I want them. All right. Spooky season is upon us, Rebellion. That is a message from
5: Bambolea! Bambolea!
0: Better get your pumpkins. Ari Laura is here today, so is Maddie Steves from Centrum Glassendorf. Amazing start to the Sens regular season. 3-2 victory over the Laughs. Let's see if we can have a repeat performance tonight in Boston. Go, Sens, go. You know what I got to do when I get home? I got to go home and see if I've got Sportsnet Plus. I probably don't. So that's just good. Dude. Rocket's here today. High five for Rocket. Joseph Dion. I see Joseph Dion. High five right there for Tim Edwards. An awesome day. Noah Montgomery. Hey, Cubby, I had my turtle out of his cage and chew a power cord. I guess he got shell-shocked. Kurt Russell from Russell. Why don't blind people skydive? Because it scares the crap out of the dog. My husky would be like, where are we going next? Just anytime you go to the door, every single time. Renee Shell says, work is interfering with my pathetic social life. Hope it gets better. Michelin Fontvey's here.
6: Hello, Michelin.
0: Aaron G. from FedEx, high five for you. Ken McDonald is here today. So is Mark from Russell, but not to be confused with Kurt Russell from Russell. Two nuns were arguing about riding a bike into town. The Mother Superior stepped in and said if they don't stop fighting over it, she is going to put the seat back on sell the oh boy.
7: You are correct, sir. Yes,
0: going forward, let's not do any more jokes like that. It's not like I'm getting in trouble, but I don't want to, okay? So, because I can get in trouble on my own. Jennifer DeRosier, hope you had a great weekend. You too, Jen. Hope you had a good one as well. Oh, boy. Hi, Cubby. Well, that's a nice message from Wayne.
8: The two of us need look no more.
0: Although his lovely wife, Chantal, is chirping me on Facebook. Because the Chiefs beat the Raiders. We all know that the Chiefs, well, they cheat, right? They're actually the Kansas City Chiefs. Not a lot of people know that.
9: It's the first time I've heard it myself.
0: Joanne LaCourse, how do you tell if a ghost is drunk? They look sheet-faced. Holy sheet. Kevin Knowles here today. How many members of the Black Keys does it take to change a light bulb? Just two, but they will make it sound like a raw blues rock. Oh, my God. I see what you did there. Yeah. Nice. Very nice. Well done there. Martina Kalimadas. A man comes to Mrs. Smith's door and says there's been an accident at the brewery. Your husband fell into a vat of beer and drowned. Mrs. Smith says, oh, the poor man, he never had a chance. The man says, I don't know about that. He got out three times to go to the bathroom and jump back in again. God, Stuart. Hey, Cub, I know I just won in September, but if you can't find anyone to take him, I would love to go see Connell and Crush. Oh, well, that show's in February. You know that, right? Chris Collier, happy Monday to you, my friend. Sylvain Ouellette is here on the Ride Home Roll Call. We got Rosalie St. Germain, Kent from Prospect. 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Vote for Kent from Prospect. We got the Mustard Tiger, Chris McFarland. Hey, Cubby. Shane's with me, too. How's it going, Shane? And we got Rockin' Don Hope. Yo, you guys all had a great weekend, Rockin' Don. We did. Thank you so much for being a part of it today. Thanks to everybody that took the time out to be a part of the Ride Home Roll Call today.
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6: Your highways remain collision-free right now, just bumper-to-bumper westbound on the 417 through to about Woodruff. Expect delays eastbound on the Queensway from Riverside through to the split and the 174 eastbound. Seeing some congestion, too, about Montreal Road. One ongoing issue that might slow you down, that is a crash on Smythe just before Riverside. And if you're on the way into Gatineau, we are seeing some congestion on all major bridges. And over on the Gatineau side, there is also an ongoing crash on the on-ramp from Highway 5 to the Guy Lafleur Highway. So that's going to cause a little bit of a headache as well at the McDonald Cartier Bridge. 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And that's the latest traffic. I'm Dan Tashiro.
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First, wow, I guess that's a boogie, the life we love to live. And the second one, that's easy. That's all the many more things we have to give. And remember, the third one is the rhythm, and it's still strange yet. And that's just a preview of the things you're gonna get.

0: Ottawa's best rock, Rebel Rock 101.7. It's David Bowie right there. It's Cub Carson right here. A big thank you to everybody that texted into the Ride Home Roll Call today. Good news. You'll be rewarded for your devotion to our daily get-together, where you hear your name on the radio, collect the crisp, free, fresh October 2026 i5, and get in the draw to win a couple of pairs of tickets to some shows. Well, actually, one show is guestless, so you don't got to worry about that. And that would be Connelline Crush. Brian Byrne, he fronted I Mother Earth after Edwin had left that first time. The Space Between. And actually, it's kind of funny. Brian Byrne and I have something in common. We were both morning radio hosts in Halifax. He hosted a morning show after I moved back to Ottawa a couple of years later. That's pretty crazy. That show's happening on Friday, November 6th. It's part of the Rebel Rock Concert Series. The tickets are on sale right now at ticketweb.ca and rebel1017.com/events. So we'll hand out a pair of tickets or a couple of spots on the guests, I should say, for that one in the next 20 minutes. And in the next hour, someone will score a pair of tickets to go check out the Peaches and Cream World Tour featuring the Black Keys Saturday, October 17th at the CTC. All right? Good. I like that. Good chat.
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2: Your highways right now dealing with their usual stop-and-go volume. I am seeing a few ongoing collisions in town that'll slow you down. That includes Smythe just before Riverside. We're also dealing with an ongoing crash. If you are headed eastbound at Heron just before Bank, you can also expect some delays at Raymond just before the 417 on-ramp. I'm also seeing an ongoing crash at Montreal Road and the 174. As for your bridges on the way into Gatineau, we are seeing some congestion on all major bridges. 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And that's the latest traffic. I'm Dan Tashro.
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2: Overnight tonight, we drop down to a low of 1 with a few clouds. There's also a frost advisory in effect. Tomorrow, sunny with a high of 13. Overnight, we have a low of 5 with cloudy periods. And Wednesday, a high of 19 with a 40% chance of rain. Overnight, we have a low of 10 with a 40% chance of showers. And that's your Skywards weather. I'm Antonia Altabonte.
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0: Chaps. Remember that, Danny? I remember that. Yeah. He eats a lot of chips, actually. It's not gonna lie. So do I. Ottawa's best rock, Rebel Rock 101.7. That's Big Sugar and Nicotina. It's 5:09. Welcome to the ride home. And I just want to take a couple seconds here. I'll just bring it down a little bit, Danny. Okay, get down. Because there's some folks in the city that may have had themselves a pretty fun time yesterday. Where for the first time in, I don't know, like 20 games, an Ottawa-based football team actually won a game in Ottawa. And that would be the U Ottawa GGs defeating the Carleton Ravens in the annual Panda Game Bowl. So some of you are trying to, you know, sleep it off. Others, probably up all night. I am an alumni of U Ottawa. And it's great to see Pedro back in safe hands for another year. And with the annual Panda Game going on, it reminded me of the time back in 1992 when I had my own Panda Game moment.
1: Okay.
0: I was pledging fraternity at Ottawa U, Sigma Alpha Mu. And all the pledges were dressed in white coveralls, and their faces were painted purple. And we headed to the game. Now, I can't even to this day, like, this. That was a long time ago. All right, do the math. Actually, don't. But by accident, I got really hammered at a pregame party.
1: Okay.
0: It was a keg party. I don't know how it happened. I certainly wasn't what I was going down there to look. I was going there for higher education.
1: Okay.
0: So I was just as surprised as everybody else at how much of that party I felt. Anyway, so your boy was feeling pretty loose, okay? And long story short, I jumped on the field at Lansdowne Park and made a beeline towards the end zone, thinking that if I got there, I could just hop over a fence and run away all the way back to Ottawa U. I did not. I got to the end zone and got promptly rocked by a security guard.
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3: The 417 continues to be backed up in both directions. As for the 174 eastbound, expect delays through to about Montreal Road. We are still dealing with that ongoing crash. If you are headed southbound at Smythe just before Riverside, also expect some delays at Heron just before Bank Street because of an ongoing crash as well. As for your bridges on the way into Gatineau, we are seeing some congestion on all major bridges. 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And that's the latest traffic. I'm Dan Tashero.
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0: Class Rock, Rebel Rock 1017 on the exclusive home of the Billy Corgan roller coaster. The ride home with Cub Carson. Of course, that's a bullet with butterfly wings. It's 5:23. Good afternoon, Cub Carson. We got a 50-minute Rebel Rock ride to reward you. You know, for getting through the workday today, because everybody's got a case of the Mondays. And shout out to the Rebellion. We're showing up and showing off today on a Monday afternoon edition of the Ride Home Roll Call. It's a little daily get-together we have with the Rebellion. You could be a part of it, too, at any time. 613-730-1144. 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We give out free, crisp, fresh high fives just like that. And every once in a while, you want a little something for the effort. 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How about that? That's a pretty good relationship right there, right? Especially when we can get you to shows for free. Shout out to Art Miller, who says, I don't like Mondays. Covering on the weekend, keep up the great tunes. And also Rock and Roll Duran, who I had the Conaline Crushes date at the Bronson mixed up with Death From Above. So Conaline Crushes coming to town, the Bronson Center, on November the 6th. Okay? So who scores the tickets for that one? Oh, boy, Danny. The Mustard Tiger himself, Chris McFarland. Yeah, buddy. Well done. Good job. And everyone else that texted into the Ride Home Roll Call, you're still in the draw to win a pair of tickets to check out the Black Keys coming up in a couple of weeks at the Canadian Tire Center, Saturday night, October 17th. The Peaches and Cream World Tour would be a hell of a lot sweeter with you there. We get you into that show in about 10 minutes.
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2: Westbound 417 continues to be backed up between about Parkdale and Woodruff. Eastbound 174 is slow going from the split through to Jean d'Arc Boulevard, and I am still seeing that ongoing crash at the intersection of Riverside and Smythe. If you're on the way into Gatineau, no major issues on any of your bridges. 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

0: Ottawa's best rock, Rebel Rock 101.7, Dexter and the Moon Rocks, Sad in Carolina. It's 5:36. It's Cub Carson. We're on the cusp of a 50-minute Rebel Rock ride, don't you know? Jam-packed with nothing but bangers, all right? We've got Randall's Rant on the way. We also have a little bit of business to finish off with. As far as the prizing goes, we got a pair of tickets to a lucky member of the Rebellion for texting into the Ride Home Roll Call. Everybody did. We talked about that just a few minutes ago when the Mustard Tiger won tickets to see a Connelline Crush next month at the Bronson Center. Thank you for that, Rock. Congratulations going out right now, too. I just want to double check there, Danny. You got the name right? Yeah. Oh, my goodness. Well, this is going to be very happy. Kevin Noel.
1: All right.
0: Well done. And make sure you're listening as we wrap up our 50-minute Rebel Rock ride in the next hour. I'll let you know what you're going to be playing for tomorrow on the show, but you got to keep listening.
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3: Like a lot of us, Michael Gosling was a huge Doobie Brother fan growing up. Also, like a lot of us, he was surprised when they brought in the new guy, Michael McDonald. He was good, really good, but it changed the vibe of the band. But the big surprise, no, the big shock, would come years later, when the now 59-year-old heard his biological father's voice for the first time. Man, he sounds familiar, but he couldn't place it. But it came to him, it clicked, when they spoke again on the phone. "Are you Michael McDonald?" The Doobie Brother frontman chuckled and said, "Yeah, I'm afraid so." McDonald had a child in Missouri with his middle school girlfriend when they were just 14. They gave up the baby in a closed adoption to Gosling's parents, who lived about 20 minutes away. Nearly 58 years later, they reached out to their son, Michael McDonald, and his old girlfriend. They wanted to make contact. Gosling says they tracked him down after one of his half-brothers found him through a DNA test. First, he spoke and then met with his biological mother. Then later that night, he received a voice memo from his biological father. That voice sounds so familiar. Gosling says he knew his father's name was Michael, but that was it. Then Michael McDonald, told him he was a musician and had an upcoming gig in St. Louis. Gosling Googled who was playing at that date, and it was the Doobie Brothers, his favorite band growing up. He'd even seen the band twice before learning McDonald was his biological father. His adopted family, by the way, was 100% supportive of him meeting his biological parents, and they all got together before the Doobies concert in St. Louis, which Gosling describes as one of the greatest events of my life. Gosling is also quick to point out that his mom and dad, the parents who raised him, they were the most wonderful blessing in my life. I love everything about this story, mainly because it's all about love, something we could use a lot more of these days. I'm Randall Moore.
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4: Westbound 417 is backed up from about Parkdale through to Woodruff. Eastbound Queensway is slow going around the split in the 174 eastbound, dealing with some congestion to about Montreal Road. We are still dealing with that ongoing crash at the intersection of Smythe and Riverside, causing delays, and your bridges on the way into Gatineau do remain mostly clear. 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And that's the latest traffic. I'm Dan Tashero.
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1: Overnight tonight, we drop down to a low of 1 with a few clouds. There's also a frost advisory in effect. Tomorrow, sunny with a high of 13. Overnight, we have a low of 5 with cloudy periods. And Wednesday, a high of 19 with a 40% chance of rain. Overnight, we have a low of 10 with a 40% chance of showers. And that's your Skywards weather. I'm Antonia Altabonte.

It's a 50-minute Rebel Rock Ride on the ride home with Cub Carson. And I don't like to brag or anything like that, but, you know, we've got nothing but the hits lined up for you this hour. So I hope you're prepared for that. Are you ready for that? Because we're in the middle of it right now, man. It's too late to turn back now. It's Pearl Jam, Daughter, Ottawa's Best Rock, Rebel Rock, 101.

Capital Music Week is this week in the nation's capital, and there's a nightlife summit happening October 7th to the 8th. It's called Canada After Dark. They're bringing together a whole bunch of people that are hoping to reshape the future of nightlife and the nighttime economy here in Ottawa. It happens at the NAC. It's part of Capital Music Week. It's a two-day summit. For more information, it's real simple, man. 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It's got all the details for you, all right? And if you're going, thank you for supporting live, local rock and roll and music in every kind of way, shape, and form. We continue our 50-minute Rebel Rock Ride with the Paolas, Eyes of a Stranger. 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

That's going to about do it for the ride home for today. Thank you so much for listening. And if you're looking for some free concert tickets, we got them tomorrow, man. We are jam-packed. Listen to win tickets to check out Jeff Tate, the lead singer of Queensryche. We also have tickets to go check out Greta Van Fleet when they come to town the next summer. But that's okay. You can get them in your hot little hands a little closer to the actual date, okay? But you got to be listening tomorrow. So have yourself a wonderful evening. It's Carson leaving you with music from STB, an Interstate Love Song. Ottawa's best rock, Rebel Rock 101.7. Oh, my God.

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